Life is about balance. Finding that perfect balance between doing and being. The balance between getting things done and being one with the universe. It's about getting in touch with your soul. It's about being able to complete your human tasks, but still remaining present and knowing what is really important in your life. Here are seven things that are perfect for your soul. Number one, reading. There are so many amazing books in the world that can help you expand your mindset and assist you in rising to the next level of consciousness and happiness. Learn from the greatest teachers in self-development, happiness, and spirituality, and apply what you've learned in your life. Number two, gratitude. Gratitude is the greatest power on earth. Gratitude is the key that unlocks the door to instant happiness. It is impossible to feel low when you are grateful, and everyone can find something to be grateful for. Start every morning by writing three things you are grateful for. Write those things down so they sink into your subconscious and really feel those feelings of gratitude. Then watch as your life gets better and better and better, and every day you find more and more things to be grateful for. Number three, meditation. Meditation is perfect for your soul because it makes

the mind quiet. When you can silence all the unnecessary self-talk in the mind and become still, even for a brief moment, your connection to your soul is at its peak. Even 5 minutes of silent or guided meditation each morning will make a huge difference in your patience and feeling of peace. Aim to work your way up to 20 minutes of meditation every day. Number 4, compassion. Compassion is perfect for your soul because it reminds you this life is not all about you. It's about giving and understanding, knowing that all humans go through difficult times and nothing is personal. It's about seeing the good in others, seeing others for who they are, not their reactions or imperfections. Who can you show compassion towards today? Number 5, laughter. Laughter and genuine happiness is essential to a complete and fulfilled soul. Life is meant to be enjoyed, not taken so seriously. Invite more play, jokes, laughter, and fun into your life. Hang around with those lighthearted, fun people who don't take things so serious. Number 6, kindness. Exactly what this world needs more of. The unconditional kindness that can only come from those with a pure soul and a special heart. Every day, ask yourself, who are you kind to today? And who will you be kind to tomorrow? Number 7, being lighthearted. Lightheartedness and living in a state of non-seriousness are perfect practices for anyone seeking inner peace and happiness. This doesn't mean you turn a blind eye to pain and suffering in the world, or that you don't care about the issues in the news. It means while you are with your loved ones, you are present, not talking or vibrating negative energy from the past, not anxious of possible negative events in the future. It means living now, enjoying now, loving now, and being free from caring what others think. Let go. Be lighthearted and live this day with all the joy you can let out. Let your joy spread like a virus. Infect all those who see you this day and every other day.

Jean-Baptiste et Marcel, son bon petits-enfants, aïe petits-enfants et petits-enfants Bisaël, cousin, cousine, nièce avec Neve, la famille Marcel, Adonis Richemont avec Samedi. Relatives and friends, the body of Mr. Dick Esparon will lie in the Cathedral of Immaculate Conception today, Thursday, 20th August, as from 12 noon. The funeral service will be held at the same place at 2 p.m., followed by burial in the Montfleury Cemetery. One bus will leave Big Bazaar at Anse-Goulette at 11:30 a.m. and will go via Les Canelles. Another bus will leave the Podlary School at 12 noon to transport mourners to and from the funeral service. His wife, Vivienne, his sisters, brother, adopted children, nieces, nephews, and cousins, his grandchildren, Henrik, Neressa, and Ashand, and the Esparon and Radigon families. Relatives and friends, the body of Mr. Dick Esparon will lie at the Cathedral of Immaculate Conception today as from 12 noon. The funeral service will be held at the same place today at 2 p.m., followed by burial in the Montfleury Cemetery. One bus will leave the Big Bazaar at Anse-Goulette at 11:30 a.m. and will go via Les Canelles, and another bus will leave Podlary School at 12 noon to transport mourners to and from the funeral. His wife, Vivienne, his sisters, brother, adopted children, nieces, nephews, and cousins, his grandchildren, Henrik, Neressa, and Ashan, the Esparon and Radigon families.

The time is 48 minutes past 6. This is a Nouveau Jour program. It's myself, Lindy, and I'll be with you till 9 this morning. And at 8, we'll have a repetition of our New Discute program. But before that, at 7:30, we'll have the news summary in French with our news reader for this morning, is Norris Rose-Waro. Shortly at 7, he will read out the announcements and the the news summary in English. And at 7:15, we'll take a look what's up on Radio Cécile for today. So stay tuned. More music coming your way. And this one is by The Emotions, Best of Love.

Good morning. Welcome to a news summary for this Thursday, the 20th of August, presented to you by Noris Oswald. A two-day conference focusing on the Ministry of Health's vision is underway on Prala for staff from Prala in Ladig. The conference is giving employees a chance to raise concerns and share their views directly with the health minister. Staff mental well-being is among the key issues discussed. The minister says efforts are already underway to strengthen the staff well-being and public affairs unit on Prala. He stressed that the staff well-being is important as it can directly affect the quality of care provided to patients. The UNHCR representative for Southern Africa, Kavita Belani, has presented her accreditation documents to Foreign Affairs Minister Barry Faure. The two discussed closer cooperation, including support and training to help Seychelles develop a national plan for dealing with asylum seekers. Ms. Belani will also meet local organizations during her visit to discuss refugee issues and support for vulnerable people. Based in Pretoria, she oversees UNHCR operations in 9 countries, including Seychelles. Dr. Harish Jivan, the owner of Jivan's complex at Montfleury, has confirmed that the Miot Hospital has backed out of the hospital project custom made for it in his complex. Dr. Jivan says the three-story 2,555 square meters building cost

0: around 30 million rupees to build, with the work started about 2 years ago. The building includes include space for clinics, laboratories, operating theater, wards, offices, and staff accommodation. Dr. Jivan says he is now looking for another hospital operator or medical service provider to occupy the building. If that does not happen, he will return to the commercial use.
1: If I can't rent it as a hospital, I'll turn it into a commercial complex. I've still got another month before we get the full approval from planning. Then I'll apply for change of use, and I'll turn it into a commercial complex. It was done by me, but they were involved in the planning stage. I mean, the design was basically, they approved of everything initially, but then they changed their minds.
0: Young dancers from different classes and academies are taking part in a four-day workshop at the National Library, led by Malagasy instructor Jania Blastin and local instructor Ronnie Marigot. Jania says the sessions are demanding, but the dancers have adapted well. She's also exploring ways to combine traditional dance with other cultural influences. The workshop forms part of youth festival celebrations, with a final performance planned for Friday. It also promotes punctuality, respect and responsibility among the dancers. A landslide at the gold mining area in Zomboy in Western Central African Republic, near the border with Cameroon, has killed more than 100 people. Rescue efforts are underway amid fears the death toll could rise. It is not immediately clear what triggered the landslide at the mine. So far, 107 lifeless bodies have been removed from the rubble. At least three of the victims are Cameroonian. Israel has opened up a tender for the construction of some 1,200 settlement homes in a strategically important part of the occupied West Bank, as the government seeks to end any chance of a Palestinian state. Plans to build on the so-called E1 area east of Jerusalem have long been internationally condemned, with the settlement illegal under international law. The development will, in effect, divide the West Bank in two and isolate East Jerusalem. With this, we come to the end of our news summary. I'll be back at 7:30 for the French news.

Toledo, across from the depot, on a bar stool she took off her ring. I thought I'd get closer, so I walked on over. I sat down and asked her her name.

with Too Close. 21 minutes past 10 on this Thursday morning, and it's Radio Cécile with you with its daily Seychelles matin. You're in the company of Marie-Claude. I'll be with you until 12. Here's one from the Brotherhood of Men.

Voilà Madonna avec Take a Bow, qui nous 15 minutes pour 3 après-midi. À présent, passe l'eau à l'annonce de Cable and Wireless. Cable and Wireless Seychelles wishes to inform customers that urgent maintenance is currently being carried out on its network. As a result, some customers may experience disruption to mobile data, fixed broadband and wireless broadband services. Cable and Wireless Seychelles sincerely apologizes for the inconvenience caused and assures customers that every effort is being made to restore services as quickly as possible. An update will be provided once services have been fully restored. Thanking you for your understanding. Alors, cela nous continue avec Sandra, présent qui était prêté medley, sorti coup de Ken et pas crête.

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0: A very good evening to you all. The news bulletin for this Thursday, 20th of August, presented by Milena Albert. We begin with the headlines. The Procurement Oversight Unit has provided an update on the progress of the methodology for assessing procurement systems. Baie-Sainte-Anne Primary School, Pralin, have received a hydroponic unit. Representatives from several SADC member states, including Seychelles, took part in a three-day regional workshop on using research data on technology and innovation to support evidence-based policy making. International news, a purported travel organizer has scammed around 20 travelers in Mauritius, and fighting has intensified between the Sudanese army and the rapid support forces in North Kordofan and Blue Nile State. And now for the details. The Procurement Unit Oversight Unit has provided an update on the progress of the methodology for assessing procurement systems known as MAPS. The assessment was started in April this year to examine Seychelles' public procurement system and identify strengths and areas where improvements may be needed and also provide recommendations. Speaking to the media during a press conference, the director of the Procurement Oversight Unit, Annie Dugas, highlighted the importance of public participation in the ongoing assessment through the survey.
1: The survey itself is complementary to what has been provided so far. So they have devised three surveys for three categories, one for the government entities, one for the NGOs, and one survey for economic operators or private businesses, which are one way or another affiliated with the SCCI. The survey is done directly online through a link that we have shared, or we can also share with whoever is interested to undertake the survey. It's strictly anonymous, and the deadline for the completion of the survey is the 28th of August.

0: water. This was donated by the founder of Linden Green Company that is based in Czech Republic in collaboration with Seaweed Seychelles. Ceremony was held yesterday at Bessintana Primary School, where the Minister of Fisheries, Agriculture and Blue Economy, Wallace Cosgrove, has officially cut the ribbon of the new hydroponic unit. After the ceremony, the students has the opportunity to do the first demonstration of planting new crops. Founder of Linden Green, Dmitry Lipovsky, explained how we operate the hydroponic machine.
1: The whole system, the tank, here we put water, and then the water goes through up through the pipes and go to each trays. So as I said, there are no soil, only water. We grow crops here, as I said, no soil, but we need something where we put the seeds. So for the different type of crops, you will use different substrate.
0: Representatives from several Southern African Development Community, SADC, member states including Seychelles, Mauritius, Madagascar, Namibia and Malawi participated in a three-day regional workshop aimed at strengthening how countries collect, analyze and use data gathered through research on technology and innovation to support evidence-based policymaking. Ryoboka Murakabi, the acting senior program officer for science, technology and innovation, highlights the importance of strengthening regional cooperation and ensuring that research and innovation are effectively used to inform policies and development priorities.
2: The whole idea is to make sure that our member states are able to collect data on research and development and innovation. As you can see, most of our member states, they do have policies on science, technology and innovation, but our policies mostly are not that evidence-based. Now, since we have started collecting data on STI, then we'll be able to evaluate the progress, be able to develop evidence-based policies for science, technology and innovation. The issue of data is very much important because you have to know where you come from and where you're going, and you can only know that through looking at the data, and the data will provide the trends to see whether you are progressing as a country, because some of the indicators, they also include research and development investment. So we want to see whether member states, including Seychelles, how much they invest in research and development for their developmental agenda.
0: Seychelles and the Federated States of Micronesia have established diplomatic relations with the aim of promoting cooperation and strengthening the bonds of friendship between the two island nations. The agreement was formalized in New York yesterday with the signing of a joint statement by Seychelles' permanent representative to the United Nations, Ambassador Viviane Fourcade, and her counterpart from the Federated States of Micronesia, Ambassador Jim Limpwe. The Federated States of Micronesia is an island nation in the Western Pacific Ocean, comprising more than 600 islands and home to a population of around 110,000 people. Like Seychelles, Micronesia is a member of the Alliance of Small Island States. The two countries share many of the characteristics and challenges faced by small island developing states, including economic vulnerability and the growing impacts of climate change. The establishment of diplomatic relations is expected to provide a foundation for closer collaboration between Seychelles and Micronesia on areas of mutual interest, particularly issues affecting small islands.

0: States.
1: The Cancer Concern Association has received a donation of 25,000 rupees from the Seychelles Petroleum Company, SEPEC, to support its activities. The contribution was made under SEPEC's corporate sponsorship program, through which the company sets aside funds in its annual budget to support various initiatives in the country. SEPEC Deputy Chief Executive Brenda Gubin presented the cheque to Cancer Concern Association Chairman Dinaz Vandelans and Vice Chairman Gina Laporte. Mrs. Laporte, who is also the coordinator of the Hope for Kids group, said the donation will be used to support an activity for children which the group is organizing next week at Kaplaza. Mrs. Gubin said SEPEC recognizes that beyond its business responsibilities, it also has a role to play in supporting the needs of the community. She added that the company will continue to provide support to community initiatives as part of its ongoing commitment to the country. International news. A purported travel organizer has scammed around 20 travelers in Mauritius. The customers realized they have been defrauded just before their planned departure after discovering that the company's website was no longer functioning. They also found that the company's commercial premises in Palma, Quatrebonne, completely empty. The company's Facebook page had also been deleted. Moreover, the alleged travel agent became completely unreachable. All contact was cut off, both by phone and by message. Fighting between the Sudanese army and the paramilitary rapid support forces, RSF, has intensified in recent days in North Kordofan and Blue Nile state in the west and south of the country. On the ground, the army says it has repelled a fresh offensive by the paramilitary forces in North Kordofan. Meanwhile, the RSF is making advances in Blue Nile state, and the fighting has forced thousands of civilians to flee their homes. Since last week, the RSF has been deploying troops in North Kordofan to attack areas in the northwest that were recently recaptured by the army. However, several of its troops' concentrations have come under attack. On Tuesday, an RSF convoy was targeted by army drones. Military aircraft were also deployed in the area, which is a rare occurrence. And finally, as the Israeli army continues to carry out daily strikes in southern Lebanon, its attacks over the weekend killed 11 people, including children and their mothers. Its operations are also targeting the environment and natural resources, particularly water and forest. In recent weeks, the region has been ravaged by numerous wildfires. Residents, NGOs, and civil defense workers accuse Israel of pursuing a scorched earth policy. A look at the weather forecast for the next 24 hours. Tonight will be partly cloudy. The southeast wind will blow with a speed of 25 to 40 km per hour, maximum 60 km per hour. The state of the sea will be moderate to rough. Tomorrow there will be sunny intervals. The southeast wind will blow with a speed of 25 to 40 km per hour, maximum 60 km per hour. The state of the sea will be moderate to rough. Tide movements. High tide will be at 37 minutes past 8 tonight, height 1.1 meter. Low tide will be at 2:40 early tomorrow morning, height 0.7 over meter. The next high tide will be at 34 minutes past 10 tomorrow morning, height 1.4 meter. And the next low tide will be at 3 minutes past 7 tomorrow evening, height 0.9 over meter. The sun

will rise at 6:22 tomorrow morning and will set at 6:21 in the evening. A repeat of the headlines. The Procurement Oversight Unit has provided an update on the progress of the methodology for assessing procurement systems. Besantan Primary School, Pralin, have received a hydroponic unit. Representatives from several SADC member states, including Seychelles, took part in a three-day regional workshop on using research data on technology and innovation to support evidence-based policymaking. In international news, a purported travel organizer has calmed around 20 travelers in Mauritius, and fighting has intensified between the Sudanese army and the rapid support forces in North Kordofan and Blue Nile State. This was the end of this news bulletin. I'll be back at 7 p.m. with the Creole News. Have a very pleasant evening.

0: John Woods avec Balnom, c'est Radio CCL, 6h30, mon appelou, mon pouli, bon message l'amour.
1: Dr. Nivian, eye specialist and renowned cataract surgeon from MNI Hospital, Chennai, India, will be available at Dr. Murthy's Eye Center, Victoria, to perform cataract surgeries by phaco laser on the 28th and the 29th of August. 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
0: And over again. In 3 minutes from now, we'll have the obituaries. But just before that, one more track. And this one is from Jude Baudouin. Nous venons un bon message dans moins de 3 minutes. 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

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Relatives, friends and acquaintances, it is with deep sorrow that we announce the passing of our beloved Gilly Zelia. Details of the funeral service will be announced later. His brothers Clifford and Kevin, sisters Maureen, Maryse and Heather, children Calvin and Diane Dufresne, grandchildren the Zelia and Sammy Nadin families. Relatives, friends and acquaintances, it is with deep sorrow that we announce the death of our beloved Gilly Zelia. Details of the funeral service will be announced later. His brothers Clifford and Kevin, sisters Maureen, Maryse and Heather, children Calvin and Diane Dufresne, grandchildren the Zelia and Sammy Nadin families, relatives, friends and acquaintances. The funeral service of our beloved Betty Mériton, known as Betty, will be held at the Sacred Heart Chapel, Anse-Boudin. On Pralin on Saturday, 22nd of August at 11 a.m. One bus will leave Anskel at 9 a.m. and will go via Vallée de Mai, Organiba, Eve Island to collect mourners to the funeral service and back. His companion Marie-Thérèse Brioche, brothers Alex, Barry, Ralph and Joe Souffre, sisters Jeannina, Edmond and Josette Souffre, auntie Rosemary Payette, cousins, nieces, nephews, brothers and sisters-in-law, the Souffre, Mériton, Edmond, Arisol, Payette, Brioche and Marie families. Relatives, friends and acquaintances. The funeral service of our beloved Betty Mériton, known as Betty, will be held at the Sacred Heart Chapel, Anse-Boudin, Pralin, on Saturday, 22nd of August, from 11 a.m. One bus will leave Anse-Caëlan at 9:30 a.m. and will go via Vallée de Mai, Organiba, Eve Island to collect mourners to the funeral service and back after the service. His companion Marie-Thérèse Brioche, brothers Alex, Barry, Ralph and Joe Souffre, sisters Jeannina Edmond, Josette Souffre, auntie Rosemary Payette, cousins, nieces, nephews, the in-laws, the Souffre, Mériton, Edmond, Arisol, Payette, Brioche and Marie families and all of his close friends.

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without much demand simple material, 90 degrees Fahrenheit. 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Captain Wilcox and his crew hope you have had a pleasant flight and that you will find coconut degrees again.

UB40 with Sweet Sensation. This is Radio Cécile, soirée on this Thursday. The next song is from Timothy Ali. He participated in a song competition in 1989 with this song, Islands of Love.

0: over America and in Mexico and Puerto Rico. 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

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And I said, sir, I wonder why 1203 is so late. He said, oh, they probably took off late. Or they may have run into some turbulent weather and had to alter their course. I went back outside and I waited at the gate and I watched the beacon light from the control tower as it whipped through the dark ebony skies as if it were

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Long time ago, when I was a young boy, I saw that moving mutiny on the mountain, staring my idol, Madame Rambo. And I felt a yearning for that great adventure. So many nights I woke up out of a dream of blue seas, white sand, Paris.

Now as I grew older, this burning desire became so strong that I bought me a ticket to fly over. And then I found you, and we fell in eternal love right from the beginning. Stars falling down from the sleepy lagoon, palms swaying under the moon, and we swimming out into the calm crystal sea. In that fateful night, I thought to myself, I'll do everything I can, save up every dime, and one day I'll return, come back home to you, and then I'll stay forever.